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0: 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We went off from you to an island resort. We rented.
1: Sunshine,
0: I
1: need you cool.
0: Yeah,
1: I need you cool. Are you cool?

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1: We are all evil in some form or another.
2: Maybe I should have killed those 500 people.